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1: Here we go. Mario Courtney Lopez back behind the mic, fired up to get to hang with you for the next few hours. A lot of radio fun to get into, including taking a quick musical trip into the past with our throwback soundtrack. Plus, helpful life hack or two in Cordo's Corner. Gonna ask a random question and break down a possibly controversial new list Fraser found. Looking forward to that. We got all that latest buzz and more, so turn it up. And let's get the fun started. You're on with Mario and Courtney Lopez. Yeah.

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1: You're on Mario Courtney Lopez. Phil Collins revealing he came close to death in 2024 as a result of his alcohol issues. He told the Sunday Times that he stopped drinking after a previous health alert in 2012. However, he started again in 2023. And it landed him in the hospital. He said his kidneys were failing and added, "My organs were just seizing up." He also revealed that people were visiting him to say their goodbyes, but he doesn't recall any of it. Despite the scare, he says he's much healthier now and he hasn't had a drink since. That's great to hear, and I had no idea. Wow. And he had a 12-year hiatus and then for some reason picked it back up.
2: It just shows you your organs just, they're tired. They don't want it, even with a break.
1: Right.
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Also a special performance by Stella Lefty. 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
1: Carl Mario and Courtney Lopez making a quick pit stop in Porto's Corner for a helpful tip or two. What do you got, honey?
2: So it's a bit of a shady parenting hack. Oh. I'm like the queen of shady parenting.
1: Yes, you are.
2: So anytime your kid sees a new toy online and starts asking for it, have them show it to you on the phone or tablet and then just tell them it's AI. It's not real. 9 times out of 10, they'll just accept it and move on disappointedly. But they'll move on to something new.
1: That's a great hack, unless their friend already has the toy. And then you can be like,

0: 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It doesn't even exist. They got a booty version.
1: True.
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1: Mario Courtney Lopez here, keeping the music coming your way as we squeeze in some quick buzz. Congrats,
0: I think, to Ginny Lou, a six-year-old pug, just named the world's ugliest dog.
2: Poor thing.
0: Poor thing. Pugs kind of look unfortunate anyway. They got like their eyes really wide apart, and one looks like it's going one way, the other one looks like it's going the other way. She was crowned the winner at the 50th annual World's Ugliest Dog Contest, been going on for a while. It's held Friday at the Sonoma County Fairgrounds in Santa Rosa, California. Her owner, Michelle Grady, going to get $5,000 in the opportunity for Jimmy to appear in a mug root beer can. It was his fourth attempt to be declared the ugliest. Finally won.
2: How would you feel if your mom kept taking you to these contests?
0: You don't know, fortunately. You don't know. You're looking around probably
1: this
0: going,
1: again?
0: These dogs are not the most beautiful looking dogs out here. All right, let's get back to music.

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1: Happy Throwback Thursday. Mauro Courtney Lopez here, dusting off the time machine for a quick musical journey into the past for our throwback soundtrack. Going back to 2013, when I got all animated on the big screen as Social Smurf in Smurfs 2. And as summer came to a close, Lana Del Rey got sad and broke into Billboard's top 10.

0: Summertime, summertime sadness. Pretty upbeat song for being sad.
1: Yeah.
2: But it's summer's over, so she's sad. Mm-hmm. Also, you, Mario Smurf 2 co-star Katy Perry, was roaring her way to number 2 on the Hot 100.

0: ended up in a lawsuit, which I believe they lost, correct?
1: I think they had to pay money to Marvin Gaye's family.
0: Significant amount.
1: Yeah.
2: A lot of blurred lines there, but they still lost.
1: Yes.
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0: 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This is Now 105.1. Well, Courtney Lopez here. 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
1: 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At All with Mario on Facebook and X. Mario Courtney Lopez here. Love hearing from you. Questions, comments, jokes, random thoughts, whatever you got. Been digging through our mentions. Back to see what's on your mind next.

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1: You're all Mario Courtney Lopez, keeping the music and fun coming your way as Cordo reads one of the awesome notes that you've sent our way. 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Questions, comments, random thoughts, whatever you got. We love hearing from you. Who's this one from, honey?
2: This is from at Zoltan Comedy, and he said, what if Netflix is funding all these murders just for the documentaries? Like, what if they're just, like, murdering people?
1: Well, not necessarily doing the murders, but maybe providing the resources. No, it's obviously not true. Very, very funny, though. Man, they do nail a good documentary. What was the last one we saw that was wild? There was no murder involved.
3: The shipwreck one, right?
1: Well, Shipwreck was great, but also...
2: No, the Toxic Love Triangle.
1: Toxic Love Story, that's what it was.
3: Oh, yeah, I saw the preview for that.
1: There was no murder involved, but boy, they are all just nuts. 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
1: I am Mario Lopez here. 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

0: Errol Mario Lopez, and this is Now 105.1. On Mario Lopez, music rolls on. After some quick buzz, the Miami Vice reboot is adding some more star power. Michael B. Jordan and Austin Butler already set to star as Tubbs in Crockett. Now, I want to pause for a second, because I love Miami Vice back in the day. Is it just me? Do I seem old in saying this? But Michael B. and Austin Butler seem a little young to play those roles. I feel like Don Johnson and Philip Michael Thomas were a little more mature, a little older. They felt more like men. Yes. Without due respect, I'm just saying they seem too young.
1: I agree with you, but I think they're about the same age. I think people just look younger or something.
0: Is that because we're older? I don't understand. They just look like they're undercover for high school.
1: Yeah, no, they look like they should be in 21 Jump Street.
0: There you go.
1: Miami Vice.
0: Yeah, okay. Anyway, we got Whitney Peake joining the cast, possibly playing Tubbs' love interest. You may know her from the revival of Gossip Girl. This movie, not a TV show, will put a new spin on the old school show that starred Don and Philip. And I'm looking forward to seeing how they're going to interpret it. It's going to be a minute, though. Film isn't set for release until May 2028.

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1: Mario and Courtney Lopez here, squeezing in some quick health buzz. If you want to live longer, pick up a book. Apparently, people who read books for as little as 30 minutes a day live nearly 2 years longer than non-readers. A new study found a 20% reduction in mortality risk. That's pretty significant.
2: Wow. Researchers found that this boost in longevity only works with books, not newspapers or magazines.
1: Oh, boo.
2: And no pictures, and definitely not social media or online articles.
1: Boo.
3: What about radio scripts?
1: Right.
2: Well, there's no pictures. They think deep reading is holding a complex narrative in your mind over many days, and it exercises the brain in ways that quick skimming can't match.
1: There's something to be said about reading a good book. I was into it for a minute right before I went to bed. I've just gotten really busy. I do want to get back into it.
2: No, you haven't done that.
1: I want to get back into it once I get back into my groove here. But shout out to my buddy, Steve Kim, who's an avid reader. He reads a book a week.
3: He's a speed reader.
1: He's a speed reader and he reads a book a week. Smart guy too, but I'm gonna save this for our fight podcast to talk to him about it because now he is gonna live longer than most.
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right, a few more songs, and then I'm going to drop some music knowledge on you. What up, Mario Lopez here. Today's lesson in music history, taking us back almost two decades to the peak of Justin Timberlake's solo career. But first, more music.

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1: You're on Mario Lopez. Time for today's lesson in music history, going back to this week in 2006 when Justin Timberlake released his second solo album, Future Sex Love Sounds, which included this number one hit.
2: I'm bringing sexy back. 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
1: On with Mario Courtney Lopez, wasting no time, getting right to a random question. What do you got?
2: If you could only eat one food for the rest of your life, but it had to be something you currently hate, what would you pick?
0: You know me, I pretty much eat anything. The only thing...
2: No, that's not true.
0: Well, okay, what do I hate?
2: Carrots.
3: You don't like cooked carrots.
0: You
2: don't like a lot of vegetables.
0: I don't
2: in general.
0: Them.
3: Hates vegetables.
2: Oh, no, peas.
3: Hates vegetables.
0: Okay, well, then that's what I would do. Because it'd be good for you, and I would eat cooked carrots and peas. Yes. Something I truly do not like, though, is uni. Huh? It's uni's a certain type of sushi that looks like baby poo.
3: Ew.
0: And it is disgusting.
3: All right.
0: And I'll eat anything but that. Like Meatloaf said, but I won't do that.
3: But I won't eat that.
2: You draw the line.
0: I won't eat that.
2: If you draw the line at food, that must be disgusting.
4: Mario Lopez will be right back.
0: Hey, Mario Lopez here. 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

0: Mario Lopez, more music and fun coming your way. But first, got to dispel another TikTok myth. TikTok at it again. One of the biggest myths on social media right now is that blending up fruits and veggies will result in eternal sunscreen. Huh? I didn't know that was a rumor. Okay. Skin experts say there's nothing to that. To avoid a sunburn, your best bet is to use sunscreens that have broad spectrum and at least an SPF 30 rating, even when it's cloudy. But I also read recently that there's certain chemicals in the sunscreen that could cause damage to your skin. So it's pick your poison. I'm going to go with the sunscreen because I think the sun is a lot more powerful.
1: Yeah, I was told you're not supposed to go with chemical sunscreens. You're supposed to go with a different thing.
0: Like a natural
1: deal. Yeah, I don't know what it is. It's a different base.
0: Just stay in the shade. All right, let's get back to the music.

0: Yo, I'm Mario Courtney Lopez. You want some great advice?
1: Listen to your gut. If you have any major life decisions you're contemplating right now, might want to listen to your intuition. When it comes to things like taking a new job, deciding where to move, or ending a relationship, survey says most of us just use intuition or just a gut feeling.
2: 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We just go with our gut and pray for the best. I find that very true because...
1: Because you don't wrestle with guilt. Because if you do, then the one's exactly. Like, I should have went. Like,
2: exactly. You know, I always say, do what you got to do.
0: Hold on. I want to write it down. What is it?
2: Do what you got to do.
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0: Mario Courtney Lopez here. Music rolls on after some quick health buzz. Want to keep your blood pressure in check?
1: We eat nuts.
2: I do.
0: New research shows eating a handful of nuts each day means a 20% lower risk of developing high blood pressure. That's pretty significant. Nuts contain a lot of nutrients, including fiber, plant-based protein, and vitamins E, K, C, and B. It's also a healthy fat. I love a handful of nuts, whether it's almonds, cashews, pistachios, not salted, by the way, in its raw form. But it can hold you over, too, if you have a meal coming up, but you're still a little hungry.
2: Yeah.
0: Good tip here. I know.

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Just one last thing to get to, plus probably enough time to play a request or two before I get out of here. So if you got a song you want to hear, hit me up at All in Mario on X.

0: You're on Mario Courtney Lopez. Almost the end of our radio fun. But before we go, we got to get to one last thing. A new survey found that over half of adults say maintaining friendships feels like a second job, with many spending more than a half hour a day texting, checking in, and making plans. Nearly half say they're exhausted from doing most of the work to stay connected, while others wish friends would make more of an effort to keep in touch. This is so relatable. Study also found that while three quarters of people believe friendships give life purpose and meaning, hobbies, exercise, busy schedules often take priority. The survey also found that the average person has eight friends, but only four are considered truly close. Especially if you have kids, between your schedule, their schedule, it's hard. You have to make a real effort and schedule it, because it just doesn't happen.
1: No, it's exhausting and it's too much. And I love all my friends.
0: Yeah,
1: especially
0: it has nothing to do with your love or your friends.
1: The ones who live across the country, across, you know, on the other side, on the East Coast, like, they know I love them, even though we don't talk all the time. But it's just too hard.
2: Like, I have friends who live in England, so it's like we have to schedule times to talk because, like, the time difference is too crazy.
0: But if they're real friends, they'll understand.
3: More Mario Lopez coming up.
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0: up, Mario? Courtney Lopez here. More music coming up right after a mom joke from Cordo. What you got, honey? Let's bring it.
1: All right. So listen, five aunts rented an apartment with another five aunts. Now they're 10 aunts. 10 aunts.
0: I get it. That's good.
1: Oh, you're not going to yell at me about my delivery?
0: No, that was pretty good. That was good. I've actually posted that one. That's good. Thank you. I'm rubbing off.

0: Yeah. The most.
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0: Yo, Mario Courtney Lopez. Music rolls on after some quick buzz. Ariana Grande going IG official with ex Ricky Alvarez. She moved on pretty quick. She posted a 20-photo carousel on August 12th with two subtle mirror selfies of them together, tagging them in both. They, of course, dated back in 2015, but they broke up. She sparked rumors that they had rekindled back in June when she changed lyrics in Thank You Next to We Always Find Our Way Back. You know what? Ariana don't like to be alone. She's ready to move on. Thank You Next is more appropriate.
1: 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Well, speaking of Instagram official, make sure you hit us up and click follow to join the fam. 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You won't be sorry. 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

All right, that's it. Thanks so much for hanging out with us. As always, if you missed anything, hit up on Mario.com to relive any and all of our radio fun. Back to do it again tomorrow. Until then, Mario Courtney Lopez saying good night.

from the 90s to now is on Now 105.1. A big record could be broken in music very, very soon. Hey, it's Shannon O. Looking forward to it happening because I think it will. I don't want to jinx it, but I'll get you the details on what's going on. Coming up in 6 minutes.

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1: So this is pretty cool. Ella Lainley at the top of the Billboard Hot 100 charts again. And why it's so cool is the fact that she could end up breaking the record, which is currently held by Mariah Carey for most weeks at the top of the charts. She's sitting at 20 weeks. Mariah Carey has 22 with All I Want for Christmas Is You. So we are hoping that she can get there before Christmas, because once the holiday season starts up again, Mariah Carey will most likely take back over. But what's interesting about this all is that before 2019, Mariah's holiday music, her Christmas song, All I Want for Christmas Is You, was not allowed to be part of the Billboard Hot 100 chart. So just between 2019 and 2026, she has been at the top of that chart for 23 weeks.
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One thing we know for sure is that teachers are probably some of the most incredible human beings on this planet. Hey, it's Shannon O. Whether it's a teacher from when you were in school, your kid's teacher, maybe your sister, your mom, your best friend, their teachers too. 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
1: It pains me to read this number out loud. Hey, it's Shannon O. The Knot just revealed the average cost for a wedding in the U.S. in 2026 is now over $34,000, which is insane. The biggest expense is going to be your venue and, of course, catering. The best way to save on money, though, is to limit the amount of people that you invite. Brooke is calling in, and she said she was not willing to do that. You had how many people at

0: your wedding?
1: We had 535 yeses for dinner, and then I think there was probably another 50 that came for just the reception.
2: Wow, so you had nearly 600 people celebrating with you. What fun, but sounds expensive.
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1: Leave it to Taylor Swift, always setting a great example for us all. 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She's got a few surgeries ahead, so we're wishing her the best.

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2: Are you going somewhere fun for Labor Day weekend? Hey, it's Shannon O. Triple A thinks that this weekend could be one of the busiest travel weekends that we have seen in a very long time, despite the fact that gas prices are extremely high right now. But they said today is going to be the busiest day to travel out of the entire weekend. So make sure you stay safe and maybe head out early if you have the chance.

Now 105.1. Gen Z workers are 2 times more likely to do this. Hey, it's Shannon O. It's something that you probably have gotten in trouble for in the past. I've got details coming your way in the next 10 minutes.

0: 1051.
1: You don't feel like working today? Just call in sick. Hey, it's Shannon O. Saying that sounds ridiculous because that is something I would never even think about. However, Gen Z employees are twice as likely to do that. Call in sick when they're feeling totally fine. Here's the thing. If you need a day off for your mental health, you just need a break, I'm all for it. But just make sure you don't do what Barry did.
2: When I was like 20 years old, I called into work and then ended up posting something on Facebook. And I was like, why did I do that?
1: Oh, yeah. I'm sure you got written up, Barry. Thanks so much for calling in. Have you ever called in sick and then your boss later on found out that you were lying? What happened? Let me know using the talkback feature.
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1: Have you been keeping up with the TikTok drama of Shaboozy floating down a river, photobombing a bride and groom? It was all supposed to be kind of like a funny sort of thing, but I guess the couple really didn't want a lot of attention, and now they're getting more than they bargained.

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1: If somebody asks you this question as an adult, you're probably going to groan because it's another decision you have to make. But as a kid, I bet you are excited. Hey, it's Shannon. I'll tell you what that question is coming up in the next 10 minutes.

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1: What do you want for lunch?
0: Somebody asks you that as an adult, you probably groan because you don't want to decide. But as a kid, you have control over your school lunches. Hey, it's Shannon O. Unfortunately, a lot of those things that we pack in school lunches have gone up. 10.9% on average. Blueberry sandwich bread, animal crackers, we're talking all of it. But I'm curious, growing up, whether it was a cold or hot lunch, what was your favorite? Allie is calling in.
2: Mine, of course, was the rectangle pizza.
0: Oh, yeah, everybody's favorite. I think that I preferred the pizza burger, though. Did you have those?
2: We did, and that was amazing, too.
0: That sounds so good right now. What was your favorite school lunch, packed or hot lunch? Let me know using the talkback feature.
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Hey, it's Shed and Eldie, All-American Rejects, celebrating a new project. And also a big birthday. I'll get you details coming up in 6 minutes.

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1: According to AAA, today's going to be the busiest day when it comes to getting out on the roads for Labor Day weekend. How long are you going to be driving, though? That's my big question for you, because this is the amount of time the average American is willing to sit before buying a flight. That's coming up in the next 10 minutes.

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1: The data for this is kind of interesting because I guess Americans say that a long drive is 5 hours. Hey, my name is Shannon Owen. Yet we are willing to sit in the car for 9 hours and 39 minutes before we buy a plane ticket when we're going on vacation. Claire, you're a big fan of road trips. Where is the, like, what's the farthest road trip you've ever done?
2: That's a good question. The most recent one was about 14 hours.
1: Ooh, 14 hours is about, I'll say about 9 or 10 hours longer than I am willing to drive. I am not a patient one.
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1: Drake's out here again teasing a remix of this song, and I'm thinking that Ella Langley and Drake collaborating is becoming more of a sure thing. We haven't gotten official details on that, but I'll keep you updated.

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1: Do you have any fun plans for the extended weekend? 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
1: 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I hope you enjoy. 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
1: College football is back, and I know, Alyssa, you're excited. Not necessarily because you love the sport, but...
2: Let's be so honest. It's the food and the drinking.
1: Yeah, honestly, the tailgates are always the best part, and especially if you went to one of the top party schools in the U.S. According to Niche, they ranked these based off of athletics, access to bars, restaurants, Greek life, and party scene at the school. Coming in at number 3, University of Wisconsin-Madison. Tulane University in New Orleans is the number 2 spot, and coming in at number 1, Florida State University.
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1: Have you heard that bedazzling has come back in style? I'm wondering if it was in honor of Dolly Parton. Hey, it's Shannon O. I'm just hoping that crimped hair can do the same thing, and then it will just be like Y2K all over again.

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I'm curious who you would be most excited to see at our iHeartRadio Music Festival, because you have a chance to win a trip out there for free. 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
1: That song has basically been the anthem for the summer. Stella Lefty with Boston, which hopefully she will be performing at our iHeartRadio Music Festival in a few weeks. Hey, it's Shannon. Oh, yeah, that's happening in Las Vegas, and you could actually fly out there by listening to

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1: $900. For some reason, that's what teachers are spending to spruce up their classroom, and that is their own money. Hey, it's Shannon O. Teachers can't afford to do that every single year. So here's what you got to do. 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

0: 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The movie came out in 2003. Hey, it's Shannon O, and it potentially could be making a comeback with a sequel. Here is your clue.
1: Our love fern. It's dead.
2: No, honey, it's just sleeping.
1: You let it die.
0: The voices of Kate Hudson and Matthew McConaughey never sounded so good. And yes, How to Lose a Guy in 10 Days could be seen a sequel. Nothing is confirmed yet, but rumor is that Kate Hudson is going to be attached to it as a producer, and they're hoping that her and Matthew McConaughey will actually star in the movie as well, and we are expecting to see it late 2027, maybe early 2028. Like I said, no scripts, nothing official, but there's some planning in process, so we hope that it comes to fruition.
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0: The home of Valentine in the Morning, now 105.1. I hope you have something fun planned this weekend. Hey, it's Shannon O. Although, Tiffany, it sounds like you and I are in the same boat. You're working too?
1: I'm happy to have a job.
0: Hey, I get it. I'm right there with you. Well, regardless, thank you for having us on through the

Music from the 90s to now for Ames and all central Iowa. 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Your kids might be upset this year because one candy brand is delivering less candy and they're actually doing something to make Halloween healthier. Was that the goal here? I'll get you all the details coming up in the next 10 minutes.

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1: And I'm like a diamond. 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
1: Should Halloween be healthier? Hey, it's Shannon O. One candy brand is taking matters into their own hands. 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And Amanda, you have a really good hold on this. 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
2: All of the Hershey candies, which tends to be a big amount, and the Reese's, they actually put them all aside because we actually end up saving them for the summer for s'mores.
1: I like that idea. 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Well, the Hershey brand, like I said, is trying to make their Halloween a little bit healthier by offering savory options. So think like popcorn and pretzels, things that are still kind of exciting to get in your trick-or-treat bag. But let's be honest.

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1: That's wrapping it up for me. 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

0: Now 105.1, it's Valentine in the morning. Hey guys, it's Friday.
1: What's up?
0: It's a bunch of radio shows that are off today, and then they're off next week. I'm like, how'd they pull that off? I thought, like, kids are in school, we're not allowed to take time off.
2: That's what I thought, too.
0: Yeah, usually the boss is kind of like that. Like, everybody's back in the cars. Mm-hmm. People are back to school. No vacation for you.
3: I do think we have the most teachers, the most families that listen.
0: Yeah, I think you're right.
2: That's
3: the
2: true.
3: Most cool people.
0: Totally.
3: The smartest people.
0: Best looking.
3: Amen.
0: Best
3: people
0: looking.
3: With the most swag.
0: Most swag.
3: Yeah.
0: Swaggity swaggers.
3: Definitely, dude.
0: I'm definitely swagging. Swagging hard, man. What's your swagging problem?
1: You know, you have a lot of swag when you say, we got the swaggity swaggers that live.
0: Yeah. Don't be jealous, man. It's not a good color on you. You're green with something.
1: Stop mogging me right now.
0: Stop what in you?
1: Mogging me.
0: Mogging you?
3: Yeah, he's reverse mogging you now, Val.
0: He's reverse mogging me?
3: This is crazy.
0: Are you gaslighting me or something? Is that what that is?
1: That's old. We don't do that anymore.
0: Mogging is it?
2: Yeah,
1: that's
2: don't.
1: What it is. Yeah. That's old.
0: All right. Well, you keep it up, brother. You might find yourself in the pit at Mogfest.
3: Ooh.
1: I don't get that.
0: You're going to get it. You're
3: going to
0: get it good.
3: Have you guys heard of aura battles?
0: Yes, I saw those.
3: This is insane, dude. It's like people around the country.
0: Why don't we have one here?
3: I'm watching one right now between the two of you.
0: That's right.
1: I don't know. I can't win. I'm out already.
3: Oh, no.
2: Uh-oh.
1: Wow.
3: That's some aura.
0: That's some of that aura.
1: You win. I tap out.
0: I brought you a peach today, too. You want a little peach?
1: You'll still give me some peach. You always do.
0: Different peach, baby.
1: Ew. Oh.
0: We could do an aura battle. I saw it on TV and on Instagram as well, John.
3: Yeah. They're pretty popular these days.
1: How does it work? Explain this.
3: So, essentially, you go into the middle of a crowd of people, and two people are trying to farm as much aura from the crowd as you possibly can.
0: You're getting their love, their admiration, their clapping, all that stuff is the aura, so to speak.
3: Unfortunately, doing this, you have to... A lot of them are doing like random emotes and like weird moves and stuff. Like you can 6-7, you can dab, like you can do whatever you want.
0: Yeah.
3: But like the crowd decides which of the two people has the most aura.
0: Yeah. And you just saw it happening right here with my peach.
1: I
0: shook my peach from left to right. Left to right. Speaking of left to right, the video we put up the other day where you were teaching us how to dance for social media or whatever.
2: Yes.
0: John did pretty good. I didn't really even look at Brian. Oh, you weren't in it. That's why. That's why I didn't look at you. Adam did pretty good. I was trying to hip bounce and like my whole butt. Jill, don't make fun of me now.
2: No, I think all three of you were extremely stiff.
3: You know what's crazy is after that video, like I legitimately thought I went too hard.
2: Really?
3: I was like, that's going to be so embarrassing. I like really threw my hip. And then I watched it back and I was like, that's it?
2: Yeah.
0: Dude, mine was nothing. It looked like I had a twitch.
2: Yeah.
3: Yeah.
0: You know?
3: That's
0: somebody, that guy has a hip twitch. It's not a throwing your hip out. We're trying to do our hips like, yeah, baby.
3: I thought I was moving. I there was barely any movement there watching back. Yeah. I was like, it's embarrassing.
2: Next time, I don't know if you're ever going to do this move again, but next time, if you ever try it, put your hands on your hips. That'll help because then you'll just get a little more sassier with it.
3: All right.
0: Mm. Well, the teacher had only taught us that.
2: You guys were watching me do it. I figured you guys would know how to follow.
0: That's pretty hot, actually. You were really good at the hips. Not like in a bad way. Not in a bad way.
1: I think that's a good
3: Is
1: way.
3: Is that hot in a bad way?
0: Yeah, no, I can still say that was pretty hot. I didn't even know it was you. I thought it was somebody else in front of us.
2: Wait,
0: I couldn't see your
2: worse.
0: Face.
2: That's worse. We're going downhill.
0: You know what's so funny, too? I made sure my eyes were looking somewhere else in the video because we were all watching her butt or something.
3: We were watching our dance instructor,
0: that's
3: and
0: exactly
3: I don't
0: right.
3: feel bad about that.
0: Okay, don't feel bad. Well, somebody's farming something.
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0: Music from the 90s to now, 105.1. It's Valentine in the morning. Last night was fun, karaoke night. I got my mom and my wife sit next to each other at karaoke. My wife came to karaoke for the first time in ages.
1: Oh, that's so nice.
0: It was so good. She's singing along and stuff like that. Then Bob is flirting with her.
2: Of course, Bob.
0: Old ladies are flirting with me. Mm. It's a crazy night at karaoke.
1: Nice little ego boost for the two of you.
0: Yeah, I guess, right?
1: Did you guys do a duet?
0: No, she didn't want to sing. She was singing along like background, but she didn't want to grab the microphone.
1: Okay.
0: But I had a bunch of requests. You know, I was doing some stuff.
1: Yeah.
0: There's some new people there too. There's an old lady. I hate to say that, but she's old and she's a lady. my God, what a great tone to her voice.
1: Oh, nice.
0: And it was just really pretty. And she wasn't like some great, amazing, blowing you away Whitney Houston singer. Just she had pitch and tone and control. And she's just singing, dream, dream, dream. She's doing it really good. I was like, wow.
1: That's sweet.
0: So it's amazing with people. You don't know their stories by just, you know, a book. Just looking at the front of the book, the cover of the book. Mm-hmm. And you don't know what they did, who they were, what their stories were and stuff like that. It's fascinating. And I started thinking about how all of us with the loved ones in our life should talk to them more about their past. If your parents are still alive, God bless them. And if they still have the ability to converse with you, my mom can't talk to me anymore. My mom mentally still pretty strong, but really can't converse. And so I can't take an old family photo and go, Mom, who's that? I'm not going to get an answer and I wouldn't be able to trust the answer. If you still have that ability in your life with the loved ones that you care about, you should do that. Don't let it slide, dude. John, don't let it slide.
3: Yeah, I know. I feel it all the time.
0: Get your mom together, get old photos and write down on the back who's in those photos because a day will come when you can't do it and it's frustrating.
3: Yeah.
0: So you definitely should do it.
3: Mm-hmm.
0: You too, Jill.
1: Oh, yeah.
0: Best you can, right?
1: Yeah, definitely.

0: Music from the 90s to now. Now 105.1. It is Valentine in the morning. Shout out to Clarence, to Beth, to Ari. Who else was there yesterday?
1: Jay
0: was there. That's right. Jay left early, though. But shout out to them. Had some lunch with some friends downstairs yesterday. And that place is good, guys.
1: Have you tried it? Really
2: love
1: good.
2: That place.
0: Mm-hmm. I know we've gotten there for like cakes and coffee and stuff, but for like food, I had some Mediterranean dish down there. It was really good.
1: Their steak and eggs is really good.
0: Steak and eggs.
1: Also, their Chinese chicken salad.
2: It's like a spicy chicken sandwich, dude.
0: You guys been going down without us?
2: Ooh, awkward. We have a lunch every week.
1: Yeah, me and John.

0: looking for your favorite artist?
1: Hey, what's up, y'all? This is Kelly Clarkson.
2: Hey, it's Bruno Mars.
3: Hi, this is Adele.
0: You've come to the right place.
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0: him, and he'll try and fake me out. I go, do you have your Invisalign in? He goes, yes, I do. And I'm like, dude, that was a little too affected. You don't have it in. He goes, oh, I thought I had you there, man.
1: Yes, and now he's really bad at it. So we're on top of him all the
0: time. How old is he, though? How old is he?
1: He's 19.
0: Oh, wow. All right. So like same age as my kid almost.
1: Yeah, and my wife, you know, kind of babies him, but she's getting better. She even said, you're texting your barber yourself now because you're old enough. And so we're going through that stage right now. But the worst part about the Invisalign, when they take them out, they wrap it in a napkin. And a couple of times he's 100%. Frantically looking for them.
0: Yep.
1: Because my wife goes through his room and cleans with all the dishes and food and trash and throws it in the trash. But we found them both times.
0: Yeah, you got a teenage son, all right. The room is full of trash and dishes and popcorn bags and spoons.
1: Clothes,
0: and
1: underwear.
0: That's a mess, right? And 1,000 hoodies, right?
1: Yeah.
0: Good God. Yeah, you're living my life. So what's the deal? Your kid's 19. Is he out of high school? Is he going to do any college or any trade schools or anything? What's he planning?
1: Yes, he's out of high school and he's taking fire science classes.
0: Oh, beautiful. Nice. Does he want to be a firefighter?
1: Firefighter.
0: Yeah.
1: Yes.
0: Yeah, that's a good gig, man.
1: He's kind of nervous about the EMT part with the paramedic side, but he's going to try it out.
0: Does he not like blood?
1: Yeah, he doesn't like blood.
0: Well, so, there you go. Hi, I'm a phlebotomist, and I hate blood. Yeah, I bet you know once you get in there, the training and stuff, I bet that stuff kind of fades away.
1: I hope so.
0: Yeah. Well, good for him, man.
1: That was his choice.
0: Well, good on your kid, man. Tell him good luck with the fire science stuff as well, okay?
1: I will.
0: Send us a picture of his mouth.
1: Okay, I'll do that.
0: All right, see you, Albert.
1: Bye-bye. Thanks, bye.
0: All right, just send it to Brian's email. It's fine. I want some kid's mouth in my email. What if he does that?
2: We'll forget.
0: Yeah, right? Kid gets home, and it's like the old Ellen DeGeneres thing where she made people put that stuff in the mouth so they could talk and sing or whatever. You ever see that? It's a game.
3: That game, yes. Yes.
0: This guy opens up this kid's mouth to that so we can see his teeth. Oh, wow. And we get a weird picture. We should do that. Can we do that game here? Do you know what I'm talking about?
2: Explain it to me.
0: It's a little piece of plastic you put in your mouth that really jacks up your lips on the outside so it's difficult to talk.
3: It almost looks like two spoons on the sides.
2: Yeah, we and have it's played funny. That here.
0: Have we played
2: we
0: it here?
2: Did? Yes, we played it because I have a picture of Jill in my phone with those in her mouth.
3: Oh,
2: I have
3: hey.
2: No memory of that.
3: Whatever you're into, John.
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0: It is Valentine in the morning, now 105.1. Still not sure if I'm going to make it to the iHeartRadio Music Festival because of parent weekend. Some people are saying split the difference. John Peek was kind of pressuring me a bit yesterday on that, like split the difference, do one night at the festival, one night at parents weekend. But then I spoke to my son yesterday.
1: Oh.
0: We talked with him.
1: Yeah.
0: Oh my God. And he was excited for parents weekend.
2: Oh man.
1: Oh, forget shoot.
0: It. I know.
2: Goodbye,
0: I know,
2: John Peek.
0: Right? I know. It's a thing. I mean, it's your kid. It's the first parents weekend in college. It's a, could they move the festival?
2: I'll check.
0: Could you? I appreciate that, Brian. I do.

0: Music from the 90s to now, now 105.1. It's Valentine in the morning. Hi, Natalie.
1: Hello. Good morning.
0: Hello. Good morning. How are you today?
1: Good, and yourself?
0: Doing all right. Doing all right. So what's going on today? What are you up to?
1: My sister's getting married.
0: Oh, that's awesome.
2: Your sister's wedding is just such a great day.
1: It is. I'm so excited for it. I'm going to be the maid of honor.
2: Oh.
0: Make sure you're not the first person to post a picture of the first look.
2: Yeah.
1: Oh, 100%. Yeah. I'm not going to take away any moment from her special day.
0: Shoot. Somebody in the room posted a pic of Jenna before Jenna posted herself. It was Dave, the dad, looking at the sister, and the other sister thought it was
2: bad.
0: Cool. Oh, bad? Oh, yeah, bad. You're right. Bad works.
2: I got caught up in the moment. We were talking about it on the show, and I didn't even think about it.
0: She just posted a picture.
2: And I posted it of my sister and my dad, the best photo. And that was one of the very few times that Jenna was a little upset with
0: me. She was peeved.
1: No, I could only imagine. My sister, she's very, not bridezilla, but she knows what she wants. So yeah. I'm helping her get what she wants.
0: Yeah. You like the guy?
1: Yeah, a very, very nice guy. We met him, about 3 years ago.
0: Anything about the guy you don't like? I mean, you like everything about him? Come on, sometimes people gossip a bit, don't they?
1: I don't know. You know, like, he's already practically one with the family, so we all tease each other. Practically just a brother already.
0: All right. What's he do for a living?
1: Oh, this is kind of complicated. I believe he, like, paints certain, I don't know, he oils for night hours? I don't explain it.
0: He's a luber?
1: I guess you can say, yeah.
0: No, that's actually, no, I'm not making that up.
3: Yes, you are.
0: No, I am not. He's a professional luber. That's what they're called, the oil man. Because it was very confusing back in the day. If you called somebody an oil man, is he on the rig? Is he not on the rig? Is he on a platform? Is he out, you know, on a trestle? So you don't know what he is. So
3: Jill,
0: the guys
3: don't Google it. No.
4: She did it.
0: No.
3: No, she Jill. Did it.
0: You Googled luber? I told you. Am I correct? Go ahead.
2: No, a luber is an old-fashioned word for a big, clumsy person or an unskilled sailor.
3: Jill, the minute he goes into like a backstory, that's your clue.
2: Okay,
0: no,
2: you're right.
0: I listen, Natalie.
2: You're right.
0: You ask your soon-to-be brother-in-law. Go, hey, man, and he'll know exactly what that is.
1: He's gonna agree or disagree. We will see.
0: All right. Well, congrats on everything. Send us photos or tag us in the photos so we can see all of it. Okay.
1: Of course. Thank you so much.
0: Right. Once you're allowed to, and tell your sister congratulations, please.
1: I will. Thank you so much.
0: Thank you, love. Take care. Bye-bye.
1: To as well. Now, 105.1.
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1: There's a contest coming up next. I guess the 1 second song tease, that's what we're doing here.
2: Yes, and it's going to be Valentine versus John.
1: Come on, Johnny.
3: Ooh, let's go.
1: Head to head, face to face, back to back.
3: Butt to butt.
1: You're going to crack. You will crack, brother. I'm going to win this contest. If you want to be part of it, reach out. It is Valentine in the morning.

0: Now 105.1, music from the 90s to now. It's Valentine in the morning.
1: All right, ladies and gentlemen, welcome to today's dumb game. Take it away, Jill.
2: Okay, for the first time in a very long time, Valentine is playing John Camucci.
3: Let's go.
2: And today's dumb game is 1 second songs. We're going to play you guys 1 second of a song, and you have to tell us what the song is. Now, Valentine, your category is TV theme songs, which you are very good at.
1: Okay.
2: John, your category? Maroon 5 songs.
3: Oh, let's go.
2: Which you were really good at.
1: Let's go. Yeah, you said yesterday, I'm good at it. He's really good at that. That's what you said.
2: Did I?
1: You did.
2: You both are really good with your categories.
1: Well, all right.
3: Yeah.
1: Let's meet today's contestants. Marissa is on Team Val. Hi, Marissa. How are you doing today?
4: Hi, good morning. Let's go, Valentine.
2: Yes.
1: Come on, girl. I'm playing for you. And then we got Nancy who's on Team John. What's up, Nance?
5: Hi, good morning.
3: Good morning, Nancy. Don't you worry about them.
2: Okay, so we are going to start with Valentine. Again, your theme, TV show theme songs. Here is your 1 second song.
1: So I'm going to sip a coffee. Sorry. Okay. All right. Marissa, you ready for this? Can she help me?
2: No.
1: Why not? She seems like a nice lady.
2: You just got to go. You just got to give your answer and that's
1: God,
2: it.
1: You're such
3: a
1: mean
3: like a
1: host.
3: How much time do we have for each?
1: Let's get that squared away. Let's find out. Let's just go.
2: 4 seconds.
1: 4 seconds.
2: Okay.
1: All right.
2: All right.
1: Okay.
2: Here
1: I'm ready.
2: Go.
1: Hit it. Oh, come on. Thank you. Hey, yeah. Marissa. Making your way in the world today takes everything you got.
2: Name
1: theme
2: the
1: for
2: show?
1: Cheers. Theme for cheers.
2: Okay, okay.
1: Don't be such a... I knew it.
2: Well, you took a while to get there. Let's hear the reveal.
1: I don't think we need to hear the reveal. Wow. I sang the song. What a jam. Making your way in the world today takes everything you got. Michael Jackson.
2: All right, that is a point for Valentine.
3: Glad I don't have that category.
1: All right, so John's up next.
2: We're moving on to John.
3: Okay, let's go.
2: Here we go.
1: John's reveal. Oh, I'm sorry, his tease. Here it is.
3: Okay, the reveal's fine.
1: No, sorry, I read the wrong thing.
3: Memories.
2: Oh, yes, John.
3: Memories.
2: That is 1 point for John Camucci.
6: Here's to the ones that we got.
2: It's Memories.
3: That's right.
2: Memories.
3: You don't need no mocking of my songs. You can mock your songs.
1: I wasn't mocking.
3: No?
1: No, I was doing a funny voice. You can sing along.
3: No funny voices to Adam Levine either.
1: Okay.
2: All right, Valentine, you're up.
1: Okay. All right, what's the score?
2: 1-1.
1: Very exciting. Very exciting. Here we go. Garbage truck show. What? I woke up, I need a gun. Sopranos.
3: Yes!
2: You got it just in time, but you are correct.
1: Woke up this morning.
2: You are correct.
1: Got myself a gun.
3: Wow, the Sopranos.
2: I never would have gotten this in a million years.
1: Got yourself a gun. Got yourself, got myself. What's the difference?
3: All right.
2: Good job.
1: Thank you. So watch it all the time. Great show. Did not like the ending of it. Have you ever seen it, John?
3: Never.
1: You've never seen Sopranos?
3: But I know how it ends just because it's so famous with Don't Stop Believing.
1: Don't give it away.
3: Yeah.
1: Because somebody wants to spend their life.
3: Yeah.
1: All right.
2: All right, John, you're up. Here's your Maroon 5 song.
1: Here we go.
3: One More Night.
2: Yes. Wow. Very good.
3: Stressed me out.
1: He's good. He knows the Maroon 5 songs.
3: Oh, that's
2: yes,
3: stressed
2: he
1: Nancy,
2: does.
1: Your guy is good. I'll tell you that, okay? Hey, Marissa, how you feeling about us?
5: Still feeling good. Let's go.
1: All right, let's go.
2: Yep,
1: let's
2: you're tied. 2-2.
1: Let's go. LFG, let's go.
2: All right. Valentine, you're up. Here is your TV show theme song.
3: Oh, nice.
1: Ted Lasso.
2: Yes.
3: Finally one I would have gotten.
2: Great.
1: Hey, don't make fun of my songs.
3: Now we're even.
2: All right.
1: Okay.
2: John, you have to get this to tie it.
1: If he doesn't get this, I win.
2: Yes.
1: I haven't won one of these games in like a year.
2: I know.
1: Wow. I don't think that was necessary, Marissa, was it?
3: I know.
1: We have an
5: accommodation. We're going to win. We're going to win. Come
3: You're
5: on.
3: A big loser, Val.
2: All right. Here you go, John.
1: John, this is yours.
3: Okay.
2: Hold on.
1: You need
2: to play the whole
3: Makes
2: thing.
3: Makes me wonder.
2: Oh, my God.
1: He knows.
2: Good job.
1: He knows his Maroon 5 songs. I celebrate that man.
3: Wow.
2: Legend
1: over there. Mr. Maroon 5.
3: This is a classic.
1: Probably
3: too.
1: Easier if it's just one little category. I mean, they're all in the same album.
3: No.
0: I had to watch multiple shows. You just had to listen to one band.
3: No, dude. The first two songs were like newer Maroon 5 songs. Mm-hmm. Now we're getting to some of the OGs, which I like.
0: Dude. I've got like all different networks. I've got HBO. I've got Ted Lasso. That's a whole thing.
2: Very recognizable.
0: I've got nighttime shows.
3: These songs came out like 15 years apart, dude.
0: I don't know, bro.
2: All right,
0: what's
2: guys,
0: up?
2: You guys did really, really well. You are tied 3-3.
0: So what do we do now?
2: So now we're going to a tiebreaker, but we are switching categories. John, you're going to get a TV show theme song.
0: And I'm going to get a Maroon 5 song?
2: You're getting a Maroon 5 song.
0: Not a chance in hell. No, I feel like give it to him right away.
2: Okay, no. So Val, we're going to start with you.
0: Dude, I don't know Maroon 5 songs. I play them, but I don't really know their names. Marissa, I know. Marissa, you got to shout it out, Marissa, if you know it.
2: All right.
0: We should be able to go to them. That would be fair.
2: They got to be quick then.
0: Be quick. Don't be yelling at her.
2: I'm not yelling whatsoever.
0: What was that?
2: It's not yelling. It's passion.
0: I'm going to use that one time at home.
2: All right, Val.
0: Sure, it sound like poetry, I'll tell you that.
2: Here's your Maroon 5 song.
0: Oh, God.
3: That's the best one.
2: Quickly.
3: Play that one all the way through.
2: Quickly.
0: Let me cook.
2: 5 seconds done.
0: No, you stop. No, you're such a...
3: Marissa,
0: what was your guess?
5: I couldn't really hear it.
0: Oh, she couldn't really hear it. That's not fair. They have to be able to hear it.
3: Can I lock it in?
0: No, you can't lock it in. All right, Marissa, here it is for you. Just for you. I can't answer it. Here it is for you. Here we go.
5: Oh, man.
0: What do you think, Marissa? What do you think on that one? What do you think?
2: I mean, your 5 seconds are up. I'm so sorry.
0: Moves like Jagger.
2: No. Okay, so John.
3: Won't go home without you.
2: Yes.
3: Come on.
2: You're right.
6: I asked her to stay, but she wouldn't listen.
3: Oh, this is one of the best ones.
5: Oh, that's unfair.
0: Yeah, whatever, right? Yeah.
2: All right, well, John, don't get
0: she
2: too
0: didn't know
2: coffee.
0: Marissa didn't know it. I didn't know it. So sounds like Maroon 5 needs to do some more marketing.
3: Fine.
2: Okay, John, if you get this, you win.
3: Okay.
2: It's a TV show theme song. Here's your 1 second tease.
3: That's a car crash. What?
0: Dude, I don't have that.
3: Can I hear it one
0: more
3: time? Yes,
0: of course, John. Of course you can. Because I don't think any of us know this one.
3: It just sounds like some Looney Tunes stuff.
0: Oh!
2: Yeah,
0: you know.
2: Yeah, Val does.
0: Two. One. I got it!
2: No.
0: I'm going to take it! Wait,
2: we had to go to dancing!
0: She wasn't going to get it, dude. No one's going to get that.
2: Well, you guys tied.
0: Oh my God, I'm sweaty.
2: You guys tied. So Marissa and Nancy are both winners today.
5: Oh, thank you. Yay.
0: Congrats, Marissa. Congrats, Nance. We're going to get you all set. A lovely Valentine of the Morning prize pack. Congratulations.
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1: Have you turned us on with the iHeartRadio app yet? If you haven't done that today, and I want you to be able to do that, so you take us into work, travel with us, take us all around, make us the number one preset, we'd appreciate that. Just because John Peek likes to hear me say it, and he gets very excited when we get a bunch of presets, because he can tell, I guess, how many people do a preset or something. So if you make us the number one preset, you'll be doing God's work, and our boss will get off our back today. And if I can get your boss

0: 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Now 105.1. It is Valentine in the morning.
1: The other day, Val, you mentioned that you had never broken a bone.
2: And I did mention that, yes.
1: Yeah, and I thought of, have you ever heard of the never broke a bone theory?
2: No, I haven't. I never broke a bone. I never had stitches until I just had the skin cancer removed. Basal cell carcinoma. I get my stitches out today, by the way.
1: Oh, good.
2: Yeah, yeah.
1: Good.
2: So excited about that.
1: I've never broken a bone either.
3: Neither have I.
1: Okay, Brian?
4: No, I never have.
1: Okay.
2: That is so strange that none of us have ever broken a bone.
1: Adam and Tashi?
5: No.
3: Oh, Adam definitely has.
2: Many times.
3: Yeah.
1: Okay.
2: Oh.
5: I rode motorcycles a lot.
2: You rode motorcycles. All right. He's a man's man over there.
1: Well, this theory is if you've never broken a bone or never fractured a bone, you are spiritually protected from physical harm because you suffer more mentally, emotionally, like a more spiritual pain instead.
2: That checks out.
1: Yes, right? Isn't that crazy?
2: I suffer so much. I am long suffering. I feel like I'm next to Jesus on the cross.
3: Oh my God.
1: Wow.
2: You know?
3: Really? Wow.
4: One of the most dramatic.
2: I feel like I am suffering right there. You know? All right, so go on, Jill, please.
1: No, that's really it.
2: That's it? That's great.
1: I thought that was so interesting because I thought, well, yeah, that's right with me. Like, I feel like the emotional and the mental toll that I've had in my life.
3: Adam, have you ever suffered any mental, emotional
6: stuff? I was going to say, I don't know if this checks out because I feel very mentally conflicted.
2: Oh. Do you really?
6: Yeah,
2: okay. So he's suffered mental, emotional toll and broken many bones.
1: You're everything.
2: He's a hard mess.
1: Sorry about that, Adam.
2: Tashi, what about you? No mental stress or a lot of mental stress?
7: A lot of mental stress.
2: And you've never broken a bone.
7: And that is why I've never broken a bone.
2: I'm actually surprised all of us have never broken a bone in the studio.
3: Yeah. I've done many things close, though.
2: Have you really?
3: I've had a dog bitten off my cheek on my face. I've knocked my teeth out. I've ripped open my knee.
2: Gross.
3: I've definitely done a lot.
2: How many stitches have you ever had?
3: Oh, probably too many to count.
2: Really? A lot of stitches over the years? A
3: lot of stitches.
2: Wow. A
3: lot of cuts, scrapes, bruises.
2: And stitched.
3: And stitched.
2: Wow. All right. Now, 105.1.
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1: 4 years ago, Saturday Night Live stars Pete Davidson and Colin Jost bought a decommissioned Staten Island ferry for about $280,000. They haven't done anything with it until now. Beginning September 17th, it's going to become a floating comedy club called the Snapple Island Ferry. And Pete Davidson said, turning the ferry into a floating comedy club with Snapple makes more sense than anything else we considered, and it still doesn't make sense. So they're going to have this lineup of rising comedians.
0: Right.
1: Colin Jost and Pete Davidson are going to be a part of it as well, but it's going to be a floating comedy club.
0: They didn't do anything with it until Snapple said, we'll pay for it.
1: Yeah, exactly.
0: Smart move.
1: Exactly. And Entertainment Weekly put together a list of the 30 greatest movie and TV villains of all time. Some of the highlights are Cruella de Vil coming in at number 10. We got Dr. Evil from Austin Powers at number 6. In the top 3, we got Voldemort from Harry Potter, the Joker coming at number 2 from Batman, and then the number 1 greatest movie and TV villain of all time, Hannibal Lecter from The Silence of the Lambs. I'm Jill with your entertainment headlines.

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0: Music from the 90s to now 105.1. It's Valentine in the morning. We've got happy news coming up later on this hour. If you want to be part of that, 31043 is our text line, 31043. Good morning, guys. I'm listening on the iHeartRadio app on my phone. That's how I listen to you every morning. Now that I work from home, I pretty much get to listen to you for most days. Oh, that's great. You know, it's funny. I have a Google speaker at home, but I have it set for an alarm, because you can do that, to turn on at 5 a.m. So then when my wife comes down in the morning.
1: She must love that.
0: I think she does, John. Yeah, I think she loves just hearing her husband's voice in the kitchen, you know? Her son's off at college now, and she's always got me right by her side. It's weird, though. By the time I get home, it's turned off.
2: Huh. Well, the show's over. Yeah. So she just, you know, she just likes to listen to you.
0: Well, we don't know when it gets turned off. It could be 5:01. Oh, we don't know. It could be like 10. I don't know what it is. But thanks for reaching out. 31043 is our text line. If you got happy news, do reach out. Let us know what's making you smile this morning. We'll get that on the air. It is a battle of the sexes. Reps and the men. His name is Joseph. Works as a contractor. Enjoys playing fantasy football. Joseph, what's up, buddy?
3: Hey, good morning, everyone.
0: Good morning.
2: Representing the ladies, her name is Molly. She works as a special needs coach and enjoys trying new foods. Let's hear it for Molly.
0: What's up, Molly?
4: Good morning.
0: Good morning. Here's how it works, Molly. I'm going to ask you a few questions. Joseph, Jill's going to ask you some questions. Best out of three wins, still tied the end of regulation. We go to a not-so-tough tiebreaker question. Let us start with the ladies. Who played Dorothy in The Wizard of Oz? The original Wizard of Oz. Who played Dorothy?
4: Judy Garland. Judy Garland.
0: Right. Correct.
2: Joseph, here's looking at you, kid, is a famous quote from what classic film?
3: Gone with the Wind?
2: No, Casablanca.
0: All right, current score is 0-0. In Mean Girls, what color do the plastics wear?
4: Is it pink?
0: Yeah. Well, PFAS action there at the plastics. A lot of forever chemicals.
2: Oh.
0: Plastics.
2: Got it.
0: Didn't need to.
2: Joseph, Pink joined Christina Aguilera, Maya, and Lil' Kim in the song Lady Marmalade. For what film?
3: Moulin Rouge.
2: Yes, that's right.
0: Who was the guy that was in that one? Was it Ewan McGregor?
5: Oh, yeah, Obi-Wan Kenobi.
2: Yes.
0: Yes, Obi-Wan Kenobi, yes. He was so good
2: so
0: in that.
2: Good. I love
0: current
2: that
0: score is 1-1. What Apple TV show portrays an American football coach turned English soccer coach?
4: I don't know that one.
0: See, I know you do know it, but I think it's our description that caught you off guard. Ted Lasso.
4: Okay.
0: Do you know Ted Lasso?
6: Yikes.
0: I guess you don't know it.
2: Okay.
0: Molly, you there?
4: Yeah, I'm here.
0: Oh. You just don't want to talk to me anymore?
4: No, I you couldn't hear me, I don't think.
0: Oh, gotcha. Okay. Of course, yes.
2: And Joseph, yeah. What TV show has you give your answer in the form of a question?
3: Jeopardy.
2: Yes, that's right.
0: Fellas win. What's up, buddy? What is a winner? Battle of Sexes Championship certificate posted on socials. The hashtag Valentine in the morning. You share that with pride, okay?
3: Awesome. Oh, my gosh. That's awesome.
0: As you exit the stage, Molly, this moment is entirely yours. You take it away.
4: Everybody have a good day and congratulations.
0: Thank you, Molly. We appreciate you.
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Now 105.1. It is Valentine in the morning. If you've got some happy news, reach out 31043. Let us know. You just have to give us a call. 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The TalkBack feature, red microphone icon in the upper right-hand corner while you're listening to us. And we just love to hear that. We'll kick it off next. Come on, guys. What's your happy news? What's making you smile on this Friday morning?

0: is that I survived to high school already.
1: Dude, that's a big thing. So you're freshman in high school, yeah?
0: Yep.
1: We do this in my family. It's called high-low buffalo. You give me your highlight, your low light, and your like, what the heck moment. So for high school, the first 2 weeks, what's the low light? What's it been?
0: So the low light is like, English is really hard and it's confusing.
1: 100%. You just hang in there, get some extra help, tutor or somebody from school to help if you need it, because you don't want to let it get away from you. Now, what's your highlight?
0: Highlight is that I made friends already, and I think math is actually pretty easy.
1: Okay. Dude, nice. Home run right there. Now you're Buffalo. You're like, what the heck?
0: What the heck is... Oh, P.E.
2: P.E.?
0: Yeah, it's actually pretty easy.
1: You thought he just said P.E.?
3: So did I.
2: We have confused faces in the studio, so I just wanted to clarify.
1: I love Buffalo, and my Buffalo moment is P.E.
2: It's everywhere.
1: P.E. is pretty easy. Okay, so you do have to do that. All right. Well, cool, man. We're very glad you survived to high school. It's a big journey, and freshman year will fly by. But once you get that, you'll be a sophomore, and you'll be able to help other kids coming into their freshman year and stuff, too.
0: Yeah.
1: Every kid in high school, whether they know it or not, is actually an influencer. Not the ones we think of in social media, but they can influence on a daily basis how other people explore and journey through their high school moment.
0: That's probably what I'm going to help out my sister with, because she's going to be a freshman while I'm going to be a junior.
1: Oh, that's awesome, dude.
3: How fun.
1: She'll look forward to that, having her big brother up there in the junior year while she's a freshman.
0: Yeah.
1: Jimmy, thanks for calling. Tell your sister and your mom we said hi as well, okay?
0: Thank you.
4: Hi. Thank you. We listen to you guys every morning on our drive to school.
1: We love that. You got a cute kid there. Jimmy sounds like a lot of fun.
4: He really is, and he's a really smart kid. Hi.
1: Who's that?
3: Is that your sister?
0: That's my little brother.
1: Way to go, Jill. Oh. Hey, little brother.
5: Hi.
0: You want to say hi to my sister?
3: Yes, please.
5: Hi.
3: Hi.
1: I love all you guys. This is great. You got a big car full of kids there, Mom. Good luck to you.
5: Thank you so much.
1: All right, we'll talk to you guys later. Take care.
5: Bye.
1: To be fair, they all sound the same.
3: Well, yeah, he didn't mention he had another brother, so I was just assuming that was his sister.
2: It happens.
3: It's
6: 2026.
3: Yeah.
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0: It is Valentine in the morning, now 105.1. Good morning, Javier. What's your happy news, bud?
1: My son played in his last Trailview baseball tournament and hit 4 home runs in the tournament.
0: Holy cow, the guy hit 4 home runs?
1: Yes.
0: That's huge.
1: Yeah, it was awesome.
0: Did you get them all on video, Dad?
1: I do have it on video.
0: Wow. And did you put them up on Instagram?
1: I will put them up on Instagram, yes.
0: Yeah, I was going to say, they didn't happen until you put them on Instagram. You know, every goal my son ever got ended up on Instagram, you know what I mean? Javier, do me a favor, put them up and then tag me. I'd like to see that, okay?
1: I will for sure.
0: Tell Babe congratulations.
1: I will. I'll tell my son.
0: As in Babe Ruth.
2: Oh, yeah.
0: This guy. Javier, have a great day. Congrats. I know you're a proud dad. That's nice.
1: I am. Thank you so much.
0: Alex Warren, this is Ordinary.

0: Good morning, Aiden. How are you today?
1: Good. How are you?
0: We're doing good. Aiden, that's cool. You're a grown man. I didn't know if you're going to be a young kid or not.
1: I'm getting there. Yeah.
0: Oh, are you younger? How old are you?
1: I'm 19.
0: Yeah, Aiden doesn't... 19. It's weird to me. Every time I hear the name Aiden, I think a younger kid, because I think Aiden came into popularity just in recent years. I haven't met many, like, 35-year-old Aidens in my life. You know?
1: Yeah. Me either.
0: Cool. What's your happiness, man?
1: Well, I'm actually on my way to college right now. Me and my mom are both driving in separate cars listening to the show, and I just wanted to give her a little shout-out to my mom, Haley. You know, we always listen to the show the past couple years, taking me to high school and stuff. So it's bittersweet listening to the show on the way to college. And

0: sir. You reach out. We'll send you one for your dorm room, okay?
1: Thank you. Of course. Thank you.
0: All right, my man. Hang tight. Thank you very much. What a sweet kid. Top that, callers. 310-430 text line. It's Valentine in the morning.
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1: For the first time ever, Lego is releasing a Batman Returns Batmobile. The new set is part of a series of Batman releases celebrating the 20th anniversary of Lego Batman sets. It's a 2,269-piece set, and it'll cost you about $230. And Ariana Grande announced that she was taking a step back from visibility after her Eternal Sunshine tour. Well, that just finished, but a representative told People that she is committed to promoting the new Meet the Parents movie that she is in. It's going to be released this fall, so she is still going to tour, or she is still going to do the promotion for that movie, even though she's taken a break.
2: She needs to take a break, man.
1: She's just doing so much.
2: She's just nonstop been working.
1: I'm Jill with Entertainment Headlines.

0: It is Valentine in the morning, now 105.1. We're going to do the battle of the sexes in a couple seconds, but our topic for this hour, when does somebody totally invade your personal space? There's a lady here at iHeart named Lisa, who I watched her lick Jill's face.
1: He's not wrong.
0: No, she was like that ancient dinosaur from back in the day. Licked a lot of face. Just got right in there. Licked her face. There was something on her face, to be fair. It is a battle of the sexes. Reps in the men. His name is Dave. Works as a strategist and enjoys cooking. What's up, Dave?
2: Hey, what's up, guys?
0: What's up, man?
1: Representing the ladies, her name is Rose. She works as a staffing specialist and enjoys going to baseball games. Let's hear it for Rose.
0: What's up, Rose?
3: Hi, good morning.
0: Good morning. As you guys play along in the car on your way to school or work, realize if you do well in this game, you should play it on the air some point then. So kind of test yourself, a great chance to test your own intelligence. Here's how it works, Rose. I'm going to ask you a few questions. Dave, Jill's going to ask you some questions. Best out of three wins, still tied the end of regulation. We go to a not-so-tough tiebreaker question. I'm going to start with the ladies. In what city was jazz invented?
3: New Orleans, Louisiana.
4: So sorry. You win.
0: Brian. New Orleans is correct. There you go. Thank you.
1: Dave, Down in New Orleans is a song from what Disney animated movie?
2: The Frog and the Prince.
0: Oh.
1: The Princess and the Frog. That's the name of the movie. It's switched. Sorry, Dave.
0: Maybe she switched.
2: I think Jill just has something against frogs.
1: That's definitely true. Yeah,
0: and apparently princes,
1: that's
0: too.
1: That's 100% right.
0: How much money in the entire world would it cost, if it was safe, right? So it's safe.
1: Okay.
0: For you to lick a frog. How much money? There's a price. I think there's always a price for that stuff.
1: $1 million.
0: A million bucks?
1: I would do it for $1 million.
5: So $500,000 on the table right now, cash.
1: I can't.
5: You're not going to lick a frog. Oh, come on.
1: There's no way. I can't. I can't even be in the same room as a frog, let alone lick it.
0: Okay. Current score is 1-0, ladies. At a baseball game, Take Me Out to the Ball Game is typically sung during which inning?
3: Seventh
0: inning is correct.
1: Dave, in that song, what are you asking someone to buy you? Buy me some peanuts and what?
2: Cracker Jack.
1: Yes, that's right.
0: All right, guys on the board, it's 2-1. Ladies can win right here. What is the name of the damsel in distress in the Mario franchise?
3: Princess Peach?
0: Oh, shoot. I thought we were going to get it by. I thought that buzzer was coming.
1: Ladies win.
0: There you go. Oh.
1: Rose, congratulations. You've won a Battle of the Sexes championship certificate. Post it on social. Use the hashtag Valentine in the Morning and share it with pride.
3: Oh, my God. Thank you.
0: Well, listen, as you exit the stage, Dave, this moment is entirely yours. You take it away.
2: Just make it a great day and hope to get on the Christmas card list this year.
0: Oh, we can do that. The Valentine in the Morning family Christmas card list. We'll get you on that. Hang tight. We'll get you all set, okay?
2: All right.
0: You got
2: awesome.
0: It, buddy.
2: Thank you.
0: Thank you.
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0: Music from the 90s to now. Now 105.1. It is Valentine in the morning. When did somebody invade your personal space? Reach out 31043.
1: This text says, a woman in line at Starbucks grabbed the tag sticking out of my shirt and tucked it in for me. Another text says, a stranger at the bar grabbed my beard and said, is this real? And then this last text says, the woman behind me at a grocery store started picking dog hair off the back of my sweater.
0: Yeah, I'm kind of okay with that. You know, it helps out. I'm okay with the tag in the shirt, too. Maybe if they ask or say something.
1: Yeah.
0: But I'd appreciate, like, if I'm walking around with a bunch of dog hair in the back of my shirt, or if I get tags sticking out or something's the wrong way, I don't mind a heads up.
1: Even a total stranger.
0: Yeah, I guess, you know, because they're doing me a solid.
1: Okay.
0: When does somebody invade your personal space?

0: Now 105.1, music from the 90s to now. It's Valentine in the morning. Text us at 31043. If you've never done that, try it out. Text us. It comes up on a big screen right here in the studio. We can't miss it. Whatever you want to say, you text in the 31043. Leslie, someone invaded your personal space.
1: Well, when I was pregnant, it seemed as though I was some sort of a magnet because people would just kind of come up to me and, oh, touch my stomach. How far along are you? When are you due? You know, without even asking. And it was just so uncomfortable.
0: Mm-hmm. Yeah. I've never experienced that. I mean, obviously, I've been heavy set, but I've never experienced that. No one's ever rubbed my belly, so I wouldn't know what to say.
2: That's good.
0: But did guys do this, or was it ladies? I feel like ladies get the pass on something like that, but men don't.
1: You know, it was mostly women. Yeah, I don't remember a man. It was mostly women. And maybe, again, they think, well, I've been pregnant. I can do, you know, I know what it's like. I can touch you.
0: Yeah.
1: I don't know. It just definitely invades your personal. And I've heard other people had the same problem too.
2: Yeah. This happened to my sisters all the time.
0: Did it really?
2: Mm-hmm.
0: People just rub their bellies?
2: Just random people coming up and just placing their hand right under the belly.
0: What was the point?
1: Yeah, it's just crazy.
0: Do they want to feel the baby kick or something like that? Or just,
1: I mean, I think it's like some way of connecting with you over, you know, what's, you know, good things are happening for you. They want some of that goodness. I don't know. I think it's just, I don't know that it's conscious. I think some people do it subconsciously.
0: Do you think maybe it's somewhere deep in the recesses of humanity that maybe like back in caveman times people touched each other like that or something? I don't know. I mean, there is that a human tribal connection in the sense that other women see what you're going through and just want to give you their love maybe and touch you. I know it's mm-hmm. inappropriate in today's society, mm-hmm. but there is something kind of beautiful if it's meant that way.
2: Yeah, maybe like all of us want to be maternal.
0: Yeah.
2: And so you just feel like that connection, woman to woman.
0: That maternal instinct as mm-hmm. a woman, right?
3: Or they're trying to like imprint on you like Twilight.
2: Okay, John.
0: Okay, go away.
1: Or they're just being creepy.
2: Yeah.
3: Some of it is very creepy.
2: True.
0: This was so beautiful for a split moment. Much like our show. Beautiful for a split moment, then right off the cliff. All right, Leslie, thanks, babe. I appreciate it.
1: Bye. Have a good day, guys.
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0: Music from the 90s to now, 105.1. It's Valentine in the morning. Love some of our texts coming in. In the Mexican culture, it's believed that some people who belly rub do it for ill intent. Rubbing bellies is not okay. Hey, longtime listener of your show. I love it. I've been listening to the show since 2012. That's from NK. Thank you for that.
1: Thank you.
0: Hey, Mike, what's doing, buddy? How are you?
2: Good. How have you been? Good morning, everyone.
0: All right. Good morning to you, man. Who invaded your personal space?
2: It's always my aunt. Every time we meet up, she just starts smacking my belly, saying, "You're getting fat and fatter."
1: Okay, so a little different than the last caller.
0: Maybe, maybe not. Maybe. It's a beautiful human tribal moment. She smacks you. Does she call you Buddha or something?
2: No. She doesn't call me Buddha. She tells me, "You're getting fatter. Watch your eating." Another thing that she does is grabs my beard and starts shaking around like, "Cut this thing off. You look like a hobo."
0: All right. You look like a hobo. You're getting fatter. Does she at least pay for lunch?
2: No.
0: Drop it like it's hot. Drop it like it's hot.
2: Right.
0: And how does your aunt look? What would happen if you rubbed her belly?
2: Oh, no. She's thin. She's the normal looking.
0: Oh, man.
2: Lady.
0: Normal looking lady. Normal looking lady aunt.
2: Yeah.
0: Mike, listen, you be you, man, okay? Are you happy?
2: I'm all good.
0: Do me a favor. You're on the phone right now, but is your right hand free?
2: Yes.
0: Why don't you take your right hand? Why don't you place it on your belly? I've got my right hand on my belly.
2: Okay.
0: Everyone put your right hand in your belly.
3: Okay.
0: No more fat shaming, body shaming from people. Rub that belly, buddy. Give it a rub. Everyone give your tummy a rub.
2: Oh, yeah.
1: A rub of love.
0: Oh, no. That's what? Different.
1: Oh, no.
3: Jill.
0: Sorry, Mike.
1: No.
3: Put your right hand down, please.
0: Sorry, Mike.
2: Jill.
0: Have a good day, buddy.
2: You too, guys. Have a great one.
0: Thanks, man. Kids are back in the cars on, going Jill. To school, Jill.
1: That was not me. That was all you, Valentine.
0: Nope. Nobody, nope. Benson Boone. Beautiful things. Oh.

0: These beautiful things that I've got.
1: Now 105.1, it's Valentine in the morning. Hi, Nicole.
2: Hi there.
1: So who invaded your personal space, Nicole?
2: My 8th grade English teacher.
1: What did they do?
2: She would walk around, and if you sniffled the slightest, just like,
1: yeah.
2: She would walk around with a tissue box. And if you didn't take the tissue and blow your nose, she would physically put the tissue on your nose and say, blow.
3: Oh, no.
1: Wow. Guess who? Okay.
4: 8th grade.
1: Oh. She's a germaphobe. She goes, get out of here.
2: 13 years old. No, she didn't care. She was blow.
1: God, it sounds like you're in a factory.
3: Mm-hmm.
1: I'm going to turn down all the music and let the background noise come in so people can hear it. Here it comes. Doesn't it sound like she's working in a factory or something like that?
4: Yeah. Or she, like, drives a tractor trailer or something.
1: There's, like, a hum in the background.
2: Oh, I drive a truck.
1: Oh, well, that should have been information you told us prior to this. What type of truck do you drive? What are you driving?
2: A Toyota Tacoma.
1: Oh, nice. Dude, I had one of those recently. They let me drive it for a little bit. It was so sweet. I was tearing it up. I felt like a bad boy. Yeah.
2: It's a pretty awesome truck.
1: How's your nose today? You all clear? No sniffles or anything?
2: I might have a sniffle. She would probably be all over me.
1: Well, do you have a Kleenex nearby? Anything like that?
2: I have napkins.
1: Can we get you to blow your nose live on the radio, please?
2: Sure.
1: Give it a honk.
2: Sure.
3: Nice. Oh, nice.
4: Was it? That was so gross.
1: That was not. She's a wonderful woman. She's getting it out. She's got allergies, you know?
4: She did what you asked.
1: That's what I asked. I get people to rub themselves, to blow their nose. I am the man. All right, Nicole, have a great day. Thanks for being part of our show. We appreciate you listening, okay?
2: You're welcome. Thank you.
1: All right, thank you.
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0: 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It's Valentine in the morning.
1: A 6-episode documentary on The Office is coming to Peacock. It's called Fan Level Midnight, and it's going to be released on Monday. It'll be about the history and cultural impact of NBC's The Office, and they'll have new sit-down interviews with the cast and creators as well. And the 1985 comedy Clue, starring Tim Curry, it had three different endings that were filmed where different characters were revealed as the killer and different endings played in different theaters. I never knew this. I think that's so cool. But there was a fourth ending that never saw the light of day where Tim Curry, who played the butler, did it. So now fans want that released. They know it was at least partially shot because there are pictures when it was filmed. So now this little campaign has been started asking Paramount Pictures to release it, both for the fans and for Tim Curry's legacy. Now, fans don't know if this even exists, but they are begging Paramount to please at least look for it.
0: Oh, wow. Okay.
1: I'm Jill with Entertainment Headlines.

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1: Hi, Natalie.
2: Hello. Good morning.
1: Hello. Good morning. How are you today?
2: Good, and yourself?
1: Doing all right. Doing all right. So what's going on today? What are you up to?
2: My sister's getting married.
1: Oh, that's awesome.
3: Your sister's wedding is just such a great day.
2: It is. I'm so excited for it. I'm going to be the maid of honor.
1: Make sure you're not the first person to post a picture of the first look.
2: Yeah. Oh, 100%. Yeah. I'm not going to take away any moment from her special day.
1: Shoot. Somebody in the room posted a pic of Jenna before Jenna posted herself. It was Dave, the dad, looking at the sister, and the other sister thought it was
3: bad.
1: Cool. Oh, bad? Oh, yeah, bad. You're right. Bad works.
3: I got caught up in the moment. We were talking about it on the show, and I didn't even think about it.
1: She just posted a picture.
3: And I posted it of my sister and my dad, the best photo. And that was one of the very few times that Jenna was a little upset with
1: me. She was peeved.
2: No, I could only imagine. My sister, she's very, not bridezilla, but she knows what she wants. So yeah. I'm helping her get what she wants.
1: Yeah. You like the guy?
2: Yeah, a very, very nice guy. We met him, about 3 years ago.
1: Anything about the guy you don't like? I mean, you like everything about him? Come on, sometimes people gossip a bit, don't they?
2: I don't know. You know, like, he's already practically one with the family, so we already all tease each other. Practically just a brother already.
1: All right. What's he do for a living?
2: Oh, this is kind of complicated. I believe he, like, paints certain, I don't know, he oils for night hours. I don't explain it.
1: He's a luber?
2: I guess you can say, yeah.
1: No, that's actually, no, I'm not making that up.
4: Yes, you are.
1: No, I am not. He's a professional luber. That's what they're called, the oil man. Because it was very confusing back in the day. If you called somebody an oil man, is he on the rig? Is he not on the rig? Is he on a platform? Is he out, you know, on a trestle? So you don't know what he is. So
4: Jill,
1: the guys
4: don't Google it. No.
5: She did it.
1: No.
4: No,
5: she
4: Jill. Did it.
1: You Googled luber? I told you. Am I correct? Go ahead.
3: No, a luber is an old-fashioned word for a big, clumsy person or an unskilled sailor.
4: Jill, the minute he goes into like a backstory, that's your clue. Okay,
1: no, right. Listen, Natalie.
3: You're right.
1: You ask your soon-to-be brother-in-law, go, hey, man, and he'll know exactly what that is.
2: He's going to agree or disagree. We will see.
1: All right. Well, congrats on everything. Send us photos or tag us in the photos so we can see all of it, okay?
2: Of course. Thank you so much.
1: All right. Once you're allowed to. And tell your sister congratulations, please.
2: I will. Thank you so much.
1: Thank you, love. Take care. Bye-bye.
2: To as well.
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1: Last time it was fun, karaoke night. I got my mom and my wife sitting next to each other at karaoke. My wife came to karaoke for the first time in ages.
2: Oh, that's so nice.
1: It was so good. She's singing along and stuff like that. Then Bob is flirting with her.
3: Of course, Bob.
1: Old ladies are flirting with me. Mm. It's a crazy night at karaoke.
2: Nice little ego boost for the two of you.
1: Yeah, I guess, right?
2: Did you guys do a duet?
1: No, she didn't want to sing. She was singing along like background, but she didn't want to grab the microphone.
2: Okay.
1: But I had a bunch of requests, and I was doing some stuff.
2: Yeah.
1: There's some new people there, too. There's an old lady. I hate to say that, but she's old, and she's a lady. my God, what a great tone to her voice.
2: Oh, nice.
1: And it was just really pretty. And she wasn't like some great, amazing, blowing you away Whitney Houston type singer. Just she had pitch and tone and control, and she's just singing, dream, dream, dream. She's doing it really good. I was like, wow.
2: That's sweet.
1: So it's amazing with people. You don't know their stories by just, you know, a book, just looking at the front of the book, the cover of the book. Mm-hmm. And you don't know what they did, who they were, what their stories were and stuff like that. It's fascinating. And I started thinking about how all of us with the loved ones in our life should talk to them more about their past. If your parents are still alive, God bless them. And if they still have the ability to converse with you, my mom can't talk to me anymore. My mom mentally still pretty strong, but really can't converse. And so I can't take an old family photo and go, Mom, who's that? I'm not going to get an answer. And I wouldn't be able to trust the answer. If you still have that ability in your life with the loved ones that you care about, you should do that. Don't let it slide, dude. John, don't let it slide.
3: Yeah, I know. I feel it all the time.
1: Get your mom together, get old photos, and write down on the back who's in those photos, because a day will come when you can't do it, and it's frustrating.
3: Yeah.
1: So you definitely should do it.
3: Mm-hmm.
1: You too, Jill.
2: Oh, yeah.
1: Best you can, right?
2: Yeah, definitely.

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1: Have you turned us on with the iHeartRadio app yet? If you haven't done that today, and I want you to be able to do that, so you take us into work, travel with us, take us all around, make us the number one preset. We'd appreciate that. Just because John Peek likes to hear me say it, and he gets very excited when we get a bunch of presets, because he can tell, I guess, how many people do a preset or something. So you make us the number one preset, you'll be doing God's work, and our boss will get off our back today. And if I can get your boss off your back in any way, I'd be happy to do that too.

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1: The other day, Val, you mentioned that you had never broken a bone.
2: And I did mention that, yes.
1: Yeah, and I thought of, have you ever heard of the never broke a bone theory?
2: No, I haven't. I never broke a bone. I never had stitches until I just had the skin cancer removed. Basal cell carcinoma. I get my stitches out today, by the way.
1: Oh, good.
2: Yeah, yeah.
1: Good.
2: So excited about that.
1: I've never broken a bone either.
3: Neither have I.
1: Okay, Brian?
4: No, I never have.
1: Okay.
2: That is so strange that none of us have ever broken a bone.
1: Adam and Tashi?
5: No.
3: Oh, Adam definitely has.
2: Many times.
3: Yeah.
1: Okay.
2: Oh.
5: I rode motorcycles a lot.
2: You rode motorcycles. All right. He's a man's man over there.
1: Well, this theory is if you've never broken a bone or never fractured a bone, you are spiritually protected from physical harm because you suffer more mentally, emotionally, like a more spiritual pain instead.
2: That checks out.
1: Yes, right? Isn't that crazy?
2: I suffer so much. I am long-suffering. I feel like I'm next to Jesus on the cross.
3: Oh, my God. Wow.
2: You know?
3: Really? Wow.
6: The most dramatic.
2: I feel like I am suffering right there. You know? All right. So go on, Jill, please.
1: No, that's really it.
2: That's it? That's great.
1: I thought that was so interesting because I thought, well, yeah, that's right with me. Like, I feel like the emotional and the mental toll that I've had in my life.
3: See, Adam, have you ever suffered any mental, emotional
7: stuff? I was going to say, I don't know if this checks out because I feel very mentally conflicted.
2: Oh. Do you really?
7: Yeah, okay. Oh, yeah, yeah.
2: So he's suffered mental, emotional toll and broken many bones.
1: You're everything.
2: He's a hard mess.
1: Sorry about that, Adam.
2: Tashi, what about you? No mental stress or a lot of mental stress?
8: A lot of mental stress.
2: And you've never broken a bone.
8: And that is why I've never broken a bone.
2: I'm actually surprised all of us had never broken a bone in the studio.
3: Yeah. Many things close, though.
2: Have you really?
3: I've had a dog bitten off my cheek on my face. I've knocked my teeth out. I've ripped open my knee.
2: Gross.
3: I've definitely done a lot.
2: How many stitches have you ever had?
3: Oh, probably too many to count.
2: Really? A lot of stitches over the years? A
3: lot of stitches.
2: Wow.
3: A lot of cuts, scrapes, bruises.
2: And stitched.
3: And stitched.
2: Wow. All right. Now, 105.1.
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1: All right, going to wrap things up around here. You guys have a great weekend. If you got a 3-day weekend, please do enjoy that. You know, I hope you do. Adam, thank you for your show.
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5: 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I feel the vibes. If your brain is feeling a bit foggy, maybe even a bit mushier than it used to be, what if I told you you could erase 10 years of brain aging by doing something for 2 weeks? They say it works. 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

0: 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Hey, make sure you're connected on our socials at Now 105.1.
1: You know, I was joking about, like, what do you do when your alarm goes off? Do you make any noises or sounds or moans or groans? Now that I think about it, I do. And I also do it in the shower. Do you ever do that, Sissany? Like when I'm getting ready.
2: No, Michael makes a lot of sound in the shower.
1: Do guys make more groans and sounds?
2: You guys do. Yes. Blow noses and like, yeah. I don't know.
1: Like we snot rock.
2: Cock loogies.
3: Yeah.
1: It's bad. But like, when we go back to those days of like growing up on the... in the field, like playing ball.
2: Yeah, I'm like a prancy little mouse. I'm just like, minding my own business.
1: You know, I have no prance left.
3: No. My friends like don't even like working out with Robbie because he's so loud at the gym. They're like, it's annoying.
1: I have to admit, I am a loud, sometimes unknowing person about it.
3: Yeah.
2: We've heard your grunts.
1: But you know, if you think about it, it's really just breathing. Like, we're trying to breathe.
2: You even do it here when you clear your throat. There's, like, a specific...
1: Let me clear my throat.
2: You go...
1: It's coffee. I think I'm allergic to coffee, but I can't admit it. It causes flame.
2: Like, I could hear that sound from a mile away and know it's you.
1: By the way, everywhere. I do it everywhere. Yeah. It's probably like a going on the air old nervous habit too.
3: I have no shame. But it's coupled with the like turning off his mic.
1: Yeah.
2: Here we go.
1: Gotta find that vocal quality. Or just tearing up my voice.
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0: Now, 105.1, music from the 90s to now. So, do it for 2 weeks. It's been reported it can erase 10 years from your brain's aging.
1: I'll do it.
0: Let's see what it is. Let's talk through it. That's coming up. I had a

0: The music from the 90s to now is on. Now, 105.1.
1: So, if you do this for 2 weeks, it has been reported that it can erase 10 years of brain aging. You know what it is?
2: No.
1: Stay off social media for 2 weeks.
2: Oh, my Lord.
1: I mean, it's not that dramatic. It's pretty easy. We did it for all of our lives.
2: Yeah.
1: Your ability to concentrate is improved. It was the equivalent to erasing 10 years of brain aging. I think it would be a great excuse to try and send out a message just saying, hey, doing an experiment, talk to you in two on social.
2: Yeah, but also like to our bosses, like I cannot go on social media for 2 weeks, therefore I cannot post, do things that you're asking of.
1: But isn't your 10 years more valuable than pleasing John?
2: You just got to find the Tom. You got to find the time.
1: You got to find a good Tom.
2: And a Tom.
1: I love a Tom.
3: But I learned so much on social media.
2: Do you though?
3: Oh, yes.
2: Are you influenced?
1: I just want to give you the information on the messenger, but I wouldn't mind trying it. Today's quote, let whoever think whatever. Just keep getting better. Sup?
3: Yeah.
1: S-U-P. Sup?
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Drake recently spotted getting down at an Ella Langley show and meeting up with her backstage afterwards. It looks like they've been spending time in the studio as well. Drake is hinting at a collab remix of Choosin' Texas. 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
3: There's a trend. It's on TikTok. It's called reverse singing. Basically, you try to sing something backwards. Can
2: this
3: you do it?
2: Is such a funny
3: this
2: trend.
3: This was Michaela's idea, so we're going to try it together as a team, as a family next.
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0: Now, 105.1, music from the 90s to now. So this is big on TikTok. Michaela's going to help us with this because this was her idea to bring to the show. She recorded herself singing backwards, reverse singing. Michaela, what did you do? The Backstreet Boys backwards?
1: Yes. Yep.
0: How do you do it?
1: So you pick a song, like a sentence from a song. You sing it. And then it reverses it. Then there's someone else that has to sing it backwards to try to get it to sound correct.
0: Here's the song.
2: What she did. It that way.
0: Okay, so then you did this.
1: I want it that way.
3: Oh, that's pretty good.
0: Okay, this is the reverse trend. Okay, right?
1: Now
3: we have to all take a shot. Reenacting that, basically. Right. Can I hear it again?
0: The reverse?
1: Mm-hmm.
0: B, okay.
1: No,
0: but you don't have to do that. You just have to sing it. Then we reverse.
4: Yeah, no, you have to do it reversed.
0: This is a trend?
3: Now you, Ryan.
0: Okay.
4: It sounds like a new language.
0: Why is this popular?
3: It's so good. I watch so many of these videos because they're hysterical. Yeah.
0: Tell me why.
1: Tell me why.
0: If you just tuned in, it's Friday. Give us a break, please. We'll come back.
3: Yeah, we're going to go back and reverse those and play them back.
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Now 105.1. So we have reversed our Backstreet Boys, Tiny Sissany, myself, for this TikTok trend, which, of course, we got caught up in. Next, we'll play them.

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1: All right, so Michaela has a great idea.
0: How can you go another day without participating in this TikTok trend? What? Mm-hmm. Reverse singing. You sing a song in reverse, and then we flip it to forward and see if you got it right. We sang reverse,
2: yes,
0: and now we're going to flip it forward to see if we got close to correct.
2: Correct.
0: Here we go. This is Sissany backwards. So she did that live.
2: Right.
0: Now we flipped it automatically forwards to see if we get the correct version. And here is the automatic flip.
2: Oh, it's so bad.
0: Isn't it the same?
2: Every time I see it online, like, they nail it. Like, how?
0: So Tanya live sang based on what she heard. Live sang the Backstreet Boys "Want It That Way" backwards. That was live earlier. Now we automatically played it forward to see if she says the English words. It sounds the same.
2: Yeah.
0: So here's me live singing what I think is the reverse of the Backstreet Boys "Want It That Way." And here we go. Love this trend.
2: Now he loves it.
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1: Dakota Fanning is 32 years old and has already been acting professionally for coming up on 3 decades. 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

0: 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The wheels are spinning because Tanya comes in with her latest evolution.
1: That's right.
0: And that is, she visited a healer.
1: Yes. So one of my girlfriends said she went to this healer and had just like this amazing experience. He got rid of all the like negative energy in her space. And
2: what negative energy do you have?
1: Sold. I don't know, but I don't want any of it right now. Like I don't want anyone's negative like juju beans. So I go to this guy's house and
2: you went to his house
3: already.
2: Sketch.
3: Number one issue.
1: And
2: are you by yourself?
1: I was by myself.
2: Was he by himself?
0: Weird.
1: He basically like melts his metal and then he puts something like over my head and then he drops the metal in there and then he like pours some salt on it and he spits on it and then he...
0: What? Okay, I am out. That makes no sense. He spits on it.
1: Whatever.
2: No, you're alone on my head. At this random guy's house and he's spitting on you?
1: Yeah. No, not I mean, he spits on the metal thing after he...
0: The
1: like,
0: salted metal homemade shoehorn.
2: Yes. Ryan, what
0: I'm
2: is
0: out.
2: Happening?
0: What's, all right, so what's
1: Let
0: supposed
1: me
0: to
1: tell
0: be the
1: you
0: result?
1: Something.
0: You're supposed
1: I,
0: to get rid of toxicity?
1: Yes, and
0: negativity?
1: I left feeling lighter. I felt rejuvenated.
0: That's
1: I felt
0: placebo.
1: Reborn.
0: That's total placebo effect. I think it's placebo. I don't advocate going to a stranger's house
1: alone. It's
0: not
1: a stranger because I know many people that have seen him. So it's
0: they survived.
1: Yes, right. It's not like well, I just saw be, this on like an
0: that might
1: ad.
0: Be his method.
2: This is a no for
0: his
2: me.
0: Method might be 10 make it, one doesn't.
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0: Don't forget, tell your smart device to play Now 105.1 on iHeartRadio. It's Ryan Seacrest. It's Tanya and Sisney at the back room. Thanks for being here. Like, every time I'm like, you know, you're just lethargic or you're running a little slow, put music on and it does change your body chemistry.
1: Yeah. I'll smile.

0: 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Hey, make sure you're connected on our socials at Now 105.1. Coming up next. Do you know what Shrekking is when it comes to dating? Sisney's going to break it down. We will get into that.
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1: So to the daters listening right now, those out in the world trying to find their human, there's something called Shrekking. It's a new dating term. Sisney, just quickly brief us.
2: So in this trend, it's a different type of meaning, kind of. People are intentionally dating down, opting for someone that they think is less conventionally attractive, almost like their version of their Shrek, hoping for a sweeter relationship and more stability. It's basically lowering your dating standards in the name of being the princess. So, it's, but ironically, this doesn't really end like the perfect fairy tale. And now TikTokers have turned it into a really like humorous self-care talk. One of them even joked, we give the guy that we're not attracted to a chance, and then we get traumatized by a whole troll. And it's kind of just a different way of looking when it comes to dating. Should you date down?
1: I've always been more attracted to my exes than I thought I would ever be able to have in my life. You know what I mean? Like that kind
2: so
1: of thing.
2: So you feel like they've been out of your league.
1: I do.
2: I do.
1: I do. I do. So
2: let's get down to the root of that.
1: I might Shrek. I might watch one this weekend and become the princess, whatever I need to
2: do. Yeah, you need to become the princess in your relationship, which I feel like might be the perfect fit.
1: If nothing else is sticking, Shrek it.
3: Oh, no, I don't like Shrekking.
1: Well, yeah, but you're done.
2: Yeah.
1: You're done. You're out of the game. Thank you for presenting that today. Just on a personal note. And to whoever else might take away trekking, it is Friday.
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3: Oh, I have thoughts about this.
4: 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All right.
3: Well, what about it?
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0: Music from the 90s to now for Ames and all of Central Iowa. Now, 105.1. So Tanya said, do you believe in the rule with your partner? Solve it before you crash.
1: Yes.
0: Don't go to bed angry. I'm not so sure that's such a smart thing to do. And I may have pivoted on my stance, but why do you bring it up?
1: Because Travis Barker is opening up about the one rule that keeps his marriage to Kourtney Kardashian, Barker, healthy and alive. He says that he and Kourtney make sure that they hash out any disagreements before bed, no matter how small. He said, we try not to ever fall asleep mad at each other. He says it's as simple as owning it. So just resolving anything so you don't go to bed not feeling connected. That's the key word. Going to bed not feeling connected.
0: Okay, fine. I used to think you can't go to bed angry. Now I know you can, because the next day things are so much better. Time. This too shall pass.
1: Mm-hmm.
0: Time corrects so much that seems so intense in the moment. And I know in relationships I've always said recently, let's just sleep on it and see if we have a different perspective tomorrow. You just need to. It's not a abandon. It's a pause.
1: Okay. Sleep time isn't even real time.
2: What do you mean it's not real time?
1: You're sleeping.
2: Yeah, but, you wake up
0: the next day and things seem not so bad.
2: Exactly. You sleep
0: so my
2: on
0: advice
2: it.
0: To you, Tanya, as a newbie in the relationship category, is don't try and solve the crime before you go to sleep. Sleep on it.
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3: It's Ted Lasso season 4 on Apple TV Plus. He is back coaching the women's team with Rebecca, and the coach is dealing with all the drama. It is so good.
0: Yeah, I like that. Jason's today because, okay, good. Tanya, what's on your Weekend Watch List?
4: So this is the movie, The End of Oak Street. It's in theaters. It's a suburban family's entire neighborhood is suddenly transported millions of years into the past into a dinosaur-infested prehistoric wilderness. It's that movie starring Anne Hathaway. She's been doing tons of promo, but people have been saying that it's really, really good. So I want to go see it.
0: I got to see that then. Ruby, what's on your Weekend Watch List?
5: The Shards on Hulu. So it's based on a popular book. A group of wealthy LA high schoolers' privileged lives start unraveling when a creepy serial killer begins targeting local teens. So 5 of 8 episodes are out now, with new episodes out Wednesday.
4: I started this last night and I was so scared by it. I couldn't finish.
3: Oh my gosh, I've seen all the billboards.
0: Is it true?
5: So it's autofiction based loosely on the author's real life senior year.
0: So I wonder, when you say autofiction, how loose can loose be? It could be the loosest of looses or not so loose. It really could be anything. Like, loosely, I grew up in LA. Done.
5: Yeah.
0: That's loosely based on.
5: Basically.
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1: All right, that's it for us today, guys. Fun one. Thank you all for everything.
0: We talked about this dating trend called Shrekking. It's not uninteresting. It's not...
2: You were intrigued.
0: It's not under... It's not not under... My double negative to the English teachers. It's not not under consideration.
2: There you go.
0: Have a great weekend, everybody. Thank you.
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0: 105.1. Hope you enjoy your Friday afternoon. I know it's a long holiday weekend coming up. You may have already took off work, which I'm jealous of you. I'm here with you still if you're at work. 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But don't worry, we're going to get through it together. 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

Now 105.1, music from the 90s to now. By the way, if you're a big Chipotle fan and you've been doing the hack where you can turn, you know, chips into like chili lime chips, Chipotle made them official, an official menu item. 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I've had the chips too. 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

0: Central Iowa is now 105.1 with Valentine in the Morning. By the way, did you see Kelly Clarkson perform that song, Golden, by Huntrix, on her show, The Kelly Clarkson Show? Amazing. She sang it like in the perfect key, like the original key where it's super high. Even the performers for Huntrix, like that song, sing the song on a lower key because it's too high of a high note to hit. I mean, that just proves to you that Kelly Clarkson, the original, the first American Idol, will always be the best one, right?
1: The Monster Energy SMX World Championship playoffs are coming to Columbus.
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0: This is Now 105.1. Hey, what do you got going on?
1: Oh, actually, I'm at work. I'm getting lunch.
0: Ooh, you're making me hungry. I forgot to pack a lunch today. What are you having?
1: Chipotle. I love Chipotle.
0: Oh, me too. Do you love putting, like, that queso blanco inside the burrito? It's so good.
1: Absolutely. Yes, I do.
0: Oh, we could totally be best friends then.

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1: I used to be a barista at Starbucks, and he was a customer, and I wrote my Instagram on his cup.
0: Oh, so that's how you grabbed his attention, on his grande caramel macchiato.
1: Yeah, I used to write, like, cute little messages, and then I got the guts to write my Instagram handle.
0: Who needs dating sites when you have Starbucks cups?
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0: Now 105.1. What do you got going on right now?
1: Nothing. Just running errands, picking up stuff. That's it.
0: I see what you're doing. You're just getting away from your husband for a few hours. Get away from the house. All the craziness happening. Some alone time, running errands, quote unquote. And then you'll be back home and it'll be chaos.
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The music from the 90s to now is on Now 105.1. Coming up, some glass animals for you. Shawn Mendes, Billie Eilish, anything else you want to hear? 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Little microphone icon. 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All right, Ella Langley now, choosing Texas.

0: Music from the 90s to now for Ames and all of Central Iowa. This is Now 105.1. Hey, what's going on with you?
1: I just got home from work. Okay. Literally, just walked in the door, trying to call you guys.
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1: Yes.
0: Let me ask you, are you ready for the Halloween season? I know we're starting to talk about it a little early, but Halloween season around the corner, haunted houses, right? Do you get scared in haunted houses?
1: I am definitely going to be scared, but I'm very excited. Yes, very
0: I know.
1: Excited.
0: I'm sure your son's going to be super excited to go and just go and just run through all the haunted houses in there.
1: Yes, I think he'll be holding on to me, but he'll be very excited as well.
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The home of Valentine in the Morning, now 105.1. Every time I hear the song, I always have the image of Terry Crews singing it in the convertible, right? 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

0: 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BTS, Zara Larsson, Benson Boone, Goo Goo Dolls, Kenny Chesney. You just added Ciara, the Smashing Pumpkins, to the lineup. 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

0: 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Yeah, where are you going?
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1: My sister, Erin.
0: Say hi, Erin.
1: Hey, Erin.
0: Which one's the better daughter to your parents?
1: Oh, me. For
0: oh,
1: sure.
0: Yeah. Of course.
1: Yeah.
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The music from the 90s to now is on Now 105.1. Kind of sad that the Kelly Clarkson show has wrapped up. She ended her show this week. Sad, but she's definitely spending more time with her family, of course. You know.

0: 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Wait, you're still at work? How's work going?
1: 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It's a little slow. It's like taking forever to go by, but other than that, I actually don't mind it.
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7: I love when the parents wake up and they're like, you know what? I got to do something different. And I think that different thing is starting to understand that, like, your child is not doing this on purpose.

This is Now 105.1. I feel like this is going to be like a Halloween theme song for like forever, right? Like a Thriller type level of Halloween music. Tame Impala, Jenny, it's Dracula.

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Music from the 90s to now for Ames and all of Central Iowa. This is Now 105.1. Time for you to enjoy the weekend, right? Labor Day weekend, the unofficial end to summer. We can still wear white after Monday, right?

0: Now 105.1. I mean, how many times do we have to say, like, you know, talking about bombs or explosives or grenades at an airport? Definitely a no-no, especially if you make a fake threat. A man joking about explosives on a plane, he got arrested at a Miami International Airport last weekend. He was at a ticket counter when the agent asked him the standard question, do you have any dangerous goods? He said, no, I have a grenade, he said, and laughing. And the agent said it's not a joke, then called the authorities, got him arrested, and definitely learned the hard way.
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Oh, man. Can't wait for Labor Day weekend. Going to get on the grill, make some burgers and hot dogs. Like one last final hurrah for summer. Hopefully it's an Indian summer. We get like summer till November, you know?

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Coming up, an iHeartRadio Music Festival superstar, Benson Boone, all right? Plus Alanis Morissette, Shawn Mendes for your weekend soundtrack. Here's Sia.

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1: All right, here we go. 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And let's get the fun started. You're on with Mario Lopez. I've been